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If only you could love yourself the way that I.

Radio Brașov. 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Will your eyes still smile from your cheek?

Fifth Street, I suddenly miss you again. Remember the night in the taxi, you said you were moving away, holding your hand in the backseat,

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It's been way too long for me to find it this hard. 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In an attempt to distract from the fact that I miss you, I wonder if your friends have had to carry you home.

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1: I bring a coffee in the morning. She brings me in a piece. I take her out to fancy restaurants. She takes the sadness out of me. I make her cards on her birthday. She makes me a better man. I take her water when she's thirsty.

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I remember those summer days and those long hot summer nights. We were young and free.